time. 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

0: 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What's life without love? What's me without you?
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stomach the light through the curtains. 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It's a broken man in the city, sitting in pity, heartbroken. 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Swallow chunks of regret, it's go to a soul in days. 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
1: Here I am, I know it's been a while. 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

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Oh my, oh my, oh my, oh my. 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
2: Hey, it's me. I know we haven't spoken in a while and things have been weird. But I still think about you a lot. Do you think about me? I just wanted to let you know that I miss you. I hope you're doing really good.

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Messed up as a politician taking money from the poor.